0: 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Every song is a memory. Song is a memory. The difference is real. 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In the city, Colombo. 971. 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

0: Real Radio 971. A very good morning. Welcome to Real Mornings right here on 971. My name is Dre. Gonna be keeping you company all the way until 10, playing you nothing but the best mix of music. Right now, you're listening to the best mix of inspirational music with meaningful lyrics right here on 971. So sit back, relax, and enjoy the ride.
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0: Real Radio 971. 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

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Dedication goes out very special to Bernie Gurge. Big hi to you, Bernie. How's it going? Thank you very much for being a part of the show. And hope you're having a great one. Enjoying the show right here on 971. Chitrani Rodrigo, a very good morning to you. Says, hello, Dre. Enjoying your show right here as well. Thank you very much, Chitrani, to you and all your friends out there as well. Locked on to Real Radio. Going out very special to Rosemary Shockman. Big hi to you, Rosemary. Nice to have you on board as well. Thank you very much for keeping it locked on to Real Radio right here on 971.

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Real Radio 971, very big hi going out to Hiromi Pierre. He says, good morning dear Dre, wishing you a wonderful day. Enjoy the fabulous spiritual music. Dedication goes out to Ninesh, Hiroshan, Trevin and Sachini, all from Morocco. Thank you very much for keeping it locked on to Real Radio right here on 971 Hiromi. Also very big hi going out very specially to Dayanti, big hi to you as well. Thank you very much for being

Part of the show, Jancy De Silva says, "Hey Dre, enjoying the best mix of gospel music and all the lovely hits as well. Thank you very much, Jancy, to you and your family as well. Locked on to Real Radio right here on 971. We got Gauri Gunawardhan on the show. Says, "Hello Dre, good morning to you. Dedication goes out to Lal, Dinita, Sachin Gunawardhan and all my friends as well. Philomena, Fernando, Irasha, Vikramasinghe and all my friends locked on to Real Radio right here on 971.

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Real Radio 971. Thank you very much. A very good morning. If you just locked in, going all the way to Gaul. Yes, of course, we got Priyani Sinanaika De Silva. Says hi, a very good morning to you, dear Dre. Enjoying your lovely music and wonderful company as always. It's been excellent. Dedication goes out to Melanka, Melanta Jayant, and Priyani Sinanaika De Silva, all the way at Vanchuvela, Gaul. Thank you so much, dear Dre. Wishing you a blessed day. Thank you very much, Priyani, for keeping it locked on to Real Radio right here on 971. Rivka, big hi to you as well. Says good morning, Dre. Enjoying the best mix of music right here on 971. Thank you very much for keeping it locked on to Real Radio. Also, very big hi going out to Mary Correa. Says, hey Dre, good morning to you, and enjoying the best mix of music right here on Real Radio 971. Dedication goes out very specially to Mary and to your family as well. Thank you, Mary, for being a part of the show.

0: Radio 971. Very good morning. Welcome to Real Mornings. Thank you to our great sponsor. 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

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All you have to do is be a part of the show. 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Make a dedication shout-out right here. And if you're celebrating your birthdays, you can be my guest. Let me know all about it as well. Very big hi going out to Pamela Raju on board as well. Says, hey, a very good morning, dear Dre. Enjoying the awesome music with your lovely company as well. God bless you. Thank you very much, Pamela. God bless you too as well. Thank you for keeping locked on to Real Radio. Geeta Dice is on board as well. Says, hey Dre, good morning to you. Enjoying the best mix of music on this lovely morning. Very special dedications goes out to my family and friends locked on to Real Radio right here on 971. That is Diane, Kalkika, Oshan, Aruni, Lakshan, Devin, Ranindu, Senith, Teruka, Tisat, and all my friends locked on to Real Radio right here on 971. Thank you very much, Geeta Dias.

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0: Real Radio 971, all hits, no misses, right here. This is the Real Mornings. Thank you very much for keeping locked on to Real Radio. Very big hi going out to Asmin Hanifa. Big hi to you as well. Says Dre, a very good morning to you. Thank you very much, Asmin. Says good morning, dear Dre. Enjoying your dream show as well. Lovely music, all those hits as well. Enjoying the show all the way from the beautiful hill country, Kandy as well. Asmin, thank you very much for all the lovely updates and stuff like that. Very big hi going out to Matilda Peter on the show. Dedication goes out very special to your family, Matilda. That's we, Talita, Roshni, Roshan, Brian, Zara, Helen, and all your FP friends as well, locked on to Real Radio right here on 971. Patricia Rodrigo, big hi to you, Patricia. Nice to have you on board as well. This is Patricia Rodrigo. Thank you for keeping locked on to Real Radio right here on 971. Sonalisha Abraham, a very good morning to you. Says, hey Dre, good morning. Enjoying the best mix of music right here on 971. Shanaz Naleem is on board. Says, dear Dre, good morning to you. Have a lovely day. Enjoying the great mix of music. Thank you very much, Shanaz.
1: 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Welcome to Real Mornings. We got our sponsor on the show. 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

0: Real Radio 971, a very good morning. Welcome to Real Mornings, all the way until 10. My name is Dre, going to be keeping you company right here as well. We got loads and loads of dedication shout-outs coming your way. A very good morning going out to Rita Lonia Mavis as well. Says, hey Dre, good morning and enjoying the lovely music. Thanks, have a nice day. Thank you very much, Rita. Hope you're having a great one, enjoying the show right here on 971. A very good morning to you, dear Dre, and a happy great day enjoying your show right here. Listen to the best mix of music this morning as well. This is coming to you from Patricia Pereira. How's it going, Patricia? Welcome to the show. Dedication goes out very specially to your family. That is Charles, Shiran, Sandra, Dinesh, Lucky, my precious grandkids, Miggy and Krishi. Thank you so much. Stay safe. Be blessed. Loads of love from our family as well. Thank you very much, Patricia. Hope you're having a great morning. Enjoying the best mix of music right here on 971. Very big hi going out to Malki Mutugala. Says, hey Dre, a very good morning to you. Enjoying the best mix of music and have a blessed day. Right here on 971, dedication goes out very specially to my family, that is Dilmi, Tashali and all my lovely FB buddies listening as well. Thank you so much. Take care. Stay blessed as well. Thank you very much, Malki. Hope you're having a great day. Enjoying the best mix of music right here on 971. Real Radio 971, a very good morning. Welcome to Real Mornings. 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

0: Real Radio 971, play you nothing but the best mix of music. Welcome to Real Mornings as well. Thank you once again for keeping it real. Dedication goes out very specially to Mazia. Big hi to you, Mazia. How's it going? Thank you very much. Says, hey Dre, a very big hello and a glorious morning to you. Wishing you a beautiful day as well. Thank you very much. Dedication goes out very specially to your family. That's Mazia all the way from Moratua, saying hi to her friends. Ruth DiCrezzo all the way from Melbourne. Karen Alexander of Mount Lavinia. Doreen Junkir of Vattala. Philomena Fernand of Jaila. Zarina Zubair from Gaul. Dilrukshidaran of Rajgiriya. And Patricia Pereira of Khadana. Thank you for keeping it locked on to Real Radio right here on 971. Also, very big hi going out very, very specially to Dilrukshi Dharathna. Big hi to you, Dilrukshi. How's it going? Thank you very much for being a part of the show. Nelia, a very good morning to you. Dre, enjoying the best mix of music. Thank you very much, Nelia, for keeping it locked on to the show. Also, we got Judy Costa on board as well. Says, good morning, dear Dre. Wishing you a great day and enjoying the best mix of music. Dedication goes out to Jackie, Christina, Princess Rachel, Jessica, Jason, and baby Kiara as well. Locked on to the show.
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0: 71. Very good morning. Welcome to Real Mornings. 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

Real Radio 971, Blue, you're not the best mix of music. Welcome back and thank you once again for keeping it real. Good morning, Sri Lanka. Hope you're having a great morning. Locked on to Real Radio right here on 971. Yes, of course. A very good morning. Great Wednesday. It's the 22nd of July 2026. A very, very good morning. Okay. Dedication is going out very special. Loads of people out there as well going out to Shane. Good morning to you. Dedication goes out very, very specially to Shanika. Big hi to you as well. Welcome to Real Radio. And to all your friends, welcome back. And thank you once again for dropping your dedications, your shout outs right here on the show. Good morning. Good morning. Going out very special to Fiona, a very good morning to you. Christina, a very good morning. Thank you guys to keep it locked on to Real Radio right here on 971. Going out very specially to Deshanta, good morning to you. Very big hi going out very specially to Alex. A very good morning, guys. Thank you so much for being a part of Real Radio right here on 971. Umesh, good morning. Thank you very much. Janet Slaberman, good morning to you. Jenny, welcome to Real Radio. Hope you guys are having a great morning. Locked on to Real Radio right here on 971. Good morning. Morning and thank you very much for all the great calls. Yes, of course, going on very specially to Alistair. A very good morning and to all your friends locked on to Real Radio right here on 971. Still to come, we've got loads of wonderful music to put you on the right kind of mood. So stay locked on, drop your comments, your shout outs right here on our Facebook fan page. Going to be checking out who is the icebreaker as well. So keep posting your dedication, the shout outs right here on our Facebook fan page. Thank you very much for keeping it real. Going on very special to Sri Lal. Good morning to you. Going on very special. Especially to Ajanta, thank you very much for the shout out coming your way. Thank you very much for dropping your dedications right here on 971. Right, in the meantime, still to come loads of wonderful music. Here we go with another great song.

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In the city, Colombo. 971. 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Island-wide. 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It's on the air everywhere. 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

Oh, yes. Take it nice and easy on this great Wednesday. It's the 22nd of July. Yes, if you have forgotten the date, okay, that is. All right, welcome back. Thank you once again. Shimanta, very good morning to you. Dedication is also going out very, very specially to Nadia. Very good morning to you. And to all your friends locked on to Real Radio right here on 971. Thank you very much for keeping it real. Very big hi going out very specially to Jason. Good morning to you. Abby, very good morning. Thank you very much for being a part of the show. Hope you're having a great morning. Locked on to Real Radio right here on 971. Shanaz, good morning. Thank you very much. Philip, good morning to you. Damien, a very good morning to you. Hope you're having a great morning. Driving, enjoying the best mix of music all the way from Dubai. That's Tina and Damien locked on to the show. Good morning to Fabian. A very good morning, guys. Thank you very much for being a part of the show. Masha, big hi to you, my friend. Thank you very much for keeping it real. Right, in the meantime, here we go to the great song. This is the late gentleman Jim. A very big hi. Also going out to Jared Slammerman. Good morning to Jenny. Thank you very much for the call. Yes, of course. Hope you're having a great morning. Locked on to Real Radio right here on 971.

Thank you once again. There you go. Gentleman Jim, the late Gentleman Jim with an awesome voice. What a voice, huh? Thank you very much for being a part of Real Radio. Yes, we got loads of shout-outs coming your way. Dennis, a very good morning to you, man. Hope you're having a great morning driving and enjoying the best mix of music. Thank you once again, Dre. Love that song, Gentleman Jim, while driving. You can listen to Gentleman Jim, Dre, any time of the day. Yes, of course. That's true. Thank you very much, Dennis, for giving me Real right here on 971. Dennis the Menace. Hi, going on very specially to Rukshana. Good morning to you, Shihara. Good morning, welcome to Real Radio. Dilini, a very good morning, thank you very much. Keep it locked on to Real Radio right here on 971. Sashi, a very good morning, thank you very much. Keeping it real, going on very specially to Nishali and to all your friends locked on to Real Radio right here on 971. Here we go, Rod Stewart.

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0: Radio 971, playing nothing but the best mix of music. Good morning, Sri Lanka. Right, let's rock and roll with all your lovely dedications and shout-outs right here on the show. Good morning. Thank you very much for keeping it real right here on 971. Let's see, who is the icebreaker today? Who has broken the ice on this lovely morning, guys? Thank you very much for being a part of the show. Dedication is also going on very special to Anomaly. Good morning to you. Very big hi to you guys as well, locked on to Real Radio right here on 971. Right, in the meantime, here we go, ladies and gentlemen, with all your lovely Facebook shout-outs, dedications, and all them more. Okay, right here on the show. Thank you very much. Keep it locked on to Real Radio. Right, in the meantime, let's check out who is the icebreaker today. Who has broken the ice, and who's going to be the icebreaker? Is it going to be a lady? Is it going to be a gentleman right here on 971? Ladies and gentlemen, put your hands together. We got a lovely gentleman today as the icebreaker is none other than Ronald Derrick. Good morning, Ronald. Welcome to Real Radio. Good to have you on the show as the icebreaker right here on 971. Very, very good morning. Yes, Rasika Chandimal is at number two today as well. Says, my brother Dre, glad to see you early in the morning. Okay, thank you very much, man. Hope you're having a great one as well. Locked on to Real Radio right here on 971. Celebi Cruz is on the show. Good morning, Dre. Dedication goes out to my hubby Camillus. Enjoying the lovely company and the music. Thanks as well. Thank you very much for keeping it real. Lorraine is on the show as well. This is Lorraine Pierce. A very good morning, dearest Ray. Wishing you a blissful midweek. Thank you for the fine selection of tunes along with your pleasant company. Saying hello to Dana Tilakarata Savitri Pierce. Appreciate your kindness. Much love and coming your way as well. A very good morning, guys. Thank you so much for being a part of the show. Yvonne Durex Windsor is also on board as well. Good morning, Yvonne. Welcome to Real Radio. Thank you very much for keeping it real. Mazia Halaj is also on the show. Hi there, dear Dre. Lovely morning. Wishing you a beautiful Wednesday and a happy hump day. Mazia Halaj, all the way from Murtua, sending love to my dearest friends, Rudy Kretzer, all the way from down under Australia, Melbourne, locked on to Real Radio. Chandi Vitanagi, all the way from Mirihan, and Imali Vijayvardhan of Colombo 5, Radina Samsudin of Colombo 3, Damayanti Kuma of Colombo 6, Patricia Pereira of Kanana, and Filomena Fernando of Jaila. Thank you. Have a great day. Thank you, guys, for being a part of the show right here on 971. Good morning. Right, in the meantime, also a big hi going out to Gauri Gunavardhan on the show. Good morning to you, Gauri. Welcome to Real Radio. Says, good morning, Dre. Dedication goes out to Lal Dinathan Sachin Gunavardhan. Thanks. Have a great day. Thank you very much. Keeping it real right here on 971. Good morning. Right, in the meantime, we got Rolina Samsudin on the show. Good morning, Rolina. Hope you're having a great morning. Locked on to Real Radio. Says, very good morning to you, dear Dre. Wishing you an awesome Wednesday. Dedications goes out to Mazia Halaj, Zilukshida Ratna Hariz Azair, and all my dear friends and family. Enjoying the fabulous music on Real Mornings and your pleasant company. As always, much love and blessings to you all. Thank you, guys, for keeping locked on to Real Radio right here on 971. Bede Beckmeyer, good morning to you. Welcome to Real Radio. Says, very good morning, Dre. A very good evening to you, Bede, all the way from Canada. Yes, of course, Toronto, locked on to Real Radio. Rosemary Shockman is also on the show. Hello, Dre. Very good morning to you. Wishing you a beautiful day. Please dedicate a song for Randy, Pat Murray, Jonathan Dilney, and my grandkids there, and Dylan Riley and Jaden. Thanks. Take care. Stay safe. Much love and blessings coming your way. Good morning, guys. Thank you. Yes. We got dedications also going out very specially to Iman. Big shout to you. Dedications also going out very special to Jacqueline. A very good morning to you. Radina Samsudin, thank you very much for all the beautiful emojis posted this morning. Very, very colorful. Thank you very much. Yes, a very big hi going out to Patricia Pereira. Good morning, Patricia. Welcome to Real Radio. How's it going? A very good morning, dear Dre. Wishing you a happy hump day. Joining you on Real Mornings as always. Enjoying the great mix of music and your great company. Yes, of course. Thank you very much. Dedication goes out to my family. That is Charles, Shiran, Sandra, Dinesh, Lucky, my precious grandkids, Miggy and Krishi, also to my wonderful friends. Thanks, Dre. Loads of love from my family. Stay safe and be blessed right here on 971. Good morning. Yes. Pamela Raju's on the show. Hey, Pammy, welcome to the show. Very good morning, dear Dre. Dedication goes out to my sons Roshan and Charles and daughter-in-law Priya. Grandkids, Pranisha, Renisha, Olinga, Abujabi, Habi Douglas from Jaila. Thanks, have a wonderful Wednesday. God bless you guys. Annette Fernando is on the show. Good morning to you, Annie. Welcome to Real Radio. Hope you're having a great morning. Locked on to Real Radio. Good to have you on the show. Says, good morning, Dre. Wishing you a fabulous and a blessed Wednesday. Thank you for the awesome gospel and the wonderful music. Dedication goes out to Migs, all the way in Australia. Yes, of course, Melbourne. Also to Donnie and Anne, wishing them to a fantastic and a blessed day. Thank you very much, Annette, for keeping it real right here on 971. Scholar Shockman is on the show as well. Hello there, Dre. A very good morning to you and your listeners. Thanks for the music. Thank you very much for keeping it real right here on 971. Charlene, good morning. Very big hi going on very specially to Nigel. A very good morning to you. Thank you very much for keeping it real. Elvis Coolmere, good morning, guys. Hope you're having a great morning, Dre. Thank you very much. Judy Costa is on the show. Good morning, dear Dre. Wishing you a great hump day. Dedication goes out to Stefan and Jackie, Christina, Princess Rachel, Jason, Kiara, and baby Rihanna as well, locked on to Real Radio. Sheriff Dean, good morning to you. Sheriff, thank you very much. Good morning, Dre. Enjoying your show right here on 971. And Pereira Tenacon, good morning to you, and welcome to the show. A very good morning and a blessed Wednesday, Dre. I'm back feeling very much better. Thank you very much. Good to see you as well right here on the show. And dedication goes out to my husband, Rienzi, my two daughters, Suzanne, Julian, and my handsome grandson, Dwayne. Thank you. Take care. God bless you and stay safe as well. Thank you very much for being a part of the show right here on 971. Right. In the meantime, Shanaz Nalim is on board. Hi, dear Dre. Very good morning to you. Welcome back. Thank you once again for keeping it real. Travis Denise is also on the show. Says, hi, Dre. A very good morning to you. Enjoying the show right here on 971 Real Mornings. I hope you guys are having a great morning. Locked on to the show. Going out very specially to Damien. Good morning to you. Daryl, a very good morning. Thank you very much for being a part of the show. Deborah, good morning. Welcome to Real Radio. Let's take a break right now and get back with more great tunes.
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Real Radio 971, playing nothing but the best mix of music. Yes, of course. Right here on 971, Randy Travis. Ladies and gentlemen, good to have you guys locked on to the show. Very good morning. Fiona, very good morning to you, and thank you very much for being a part of the show. Ronnie, good morning, man. Thank you so much for being a part of the Real Radio. Right, in the meantime, getting back to your final few dedications right here on the show. Yes, of course. We got Susie Wongster on the show. Big shout to you as well. Thank you very much, Susie, for keeping me rocked on to Real Radio. It says, good morning, Trey. Happy hump day. Dedication goes out to my family and friends. Have a fabulous Wednesday. Thank you very much. Keep it locked on to Real Radio. Big shout to you as well. I hope you guys are having a great one. Locked on to Real Radio. We got Patricia Pereira on the show. Thank you very much, dear Trey, for the lovely dedications, and really appreciate it. Dear, have a wonderful day. Stay blessed. Thank you once again, Patricia, for keeping it real. Thank you very much for your thank you message right here on the show. Ingrid Gibson is on board as well. A very good morning. Very good afternoon to you, Dre. Thank you very much for the gospel songs in the morning. Dedication goes out to Romain, Jillian, Ingrid, Deanne, all from Rathmalana. Thank you very much, Ingrid Gibson, for keeping it real right here on 971. We got dedications also going out very special to Matilda Peter. Good morning to you, Matilda. Hope you're having a great morning. Locked on to Real Radio right here on 971. Very special dedications to Roshan, Sweet Talita, Roshni, Brian, and all my friends locked on to Real Radio right here on 971. Thank you very much for your shout outs and all the beautiful emojis posted right here on the show. Yes, of course. Jillian, good morning to you. Your dedication's going out to Natalie. A very good morning. Shiny Khan, good morning to you. Welcome to Real Radio. A very big hi going out very special to Dimantha. Good morning to you. Dedication's also going out very special to Ralina Samsudin. Thank you once again for your thank you message. Thank you so much, dear Dre, for the dedication. Much appreciated. Stay safe and be blessed as always. Thank you very much, Rolina. Right, in the meantime, we got more dedications. Sian, good morning to you. Annette Friend has also sent me a thank you message. Thank you very much, Annette, for your lovely thank you message. Thank you, dear Dre, for the beautiful dedication to Megs, Donnie, and Anne. Do appreciate it very much as well. Thank you very much. Listen to Real Radio right here on 971. Thank you. All right, so that's about it. Time's up for me to move out of the studio, okay? I shall talk to you again maybe on Friday sometimes, okay? Right, in the meantime, take care. God bless you all. I'm out of here. Have yourself a super duper wonderful morning and afternoon, and enjoy the rest of the day as well right here on 971. Here we go with the final track. This is called Lost in the 50s right here on 971.

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In the city, Colombo. 971. 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

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May your dreams and aspirations, every objective for today, become a success. May you have the wisdom, the courage, the strength that you need to overcome every challenge that you may have on your to-do list. Yes, it's a man Mark is gonna be with you all the way till 5, playing you the best mix of music. Yes, it's a lovely Wednesday, having two more days for the weekend. We're just gonna celebrate in advance, because this week so far seems to be a great week to me. Of course, I hope it's the same with you. Yes, a little bit of ups and downs. Tell me, who does not have problems? Everybody does, but it's about being resilient, isn't it? Yes, so we have been resilient throughout the whole, through the beginning of time, I would say. Yeah, we have survived wars. Our generation, our bloodline has survived wars from the ancient times. Yes, not only wars, but also the kind of wars that are known as biological. Yes, we survived it. And wars against nature, the tsunami I'm talking about. And through it all, we survived. Yeah, you're important, because as long as you're here, you're making this world a better place. At least making some kind of difference, big or small, some kind of difference to the economy that is crashing. But yes, intact because of your efforts. So all of you are part of the show, and you all are friends and legends. Yes, as always, lovely people, lovely moments, and lovely memories are celebrated right here on your number one retro music station, playing you only the golden classics. And this song is out very specially to all the friends and legends. 2 o'clock is your time. Good afternoon.

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0: Sounds of Rocks, it's a song called Dangerous, right here on your number 100 True Music Station. And yes, we have received a news headline at the Newswire website. And let me read it out. And this is a very famous place in Colombo. And I'm pretty sure every one of you would have been there. Yes, this is happening in Liberty Plaza. Over 300 illegally imported smartphones worth rupees 50 million seized at Liberty Plaza. Yes, more than 300 illegally imported latest model smartphones, including Apple iPhones, with an estimated value of around rupees 50 million, have been seized during a raid carried out at a shop in Colombo's Liberty Plaza. Police said that the operation was conducted by the Valana Anti-Vice Squad, leading to the arrest of one suspect in connection with the illegal sale of the devices. I'm pretty sure you are looking forward to buy a smartphone, so be careful, be wise, have your eyes opened. The seized stock included over 300 high-end smartphones that had allegedly been brought into the country without following legal import procedures. Okay, so something is happening. So police said the raid comes as authorities have intensified joint enforcement. Police said that the raid comes as authorities have intensified. So yes, authorities have intensified joint enforcement efforts with Sri Lanka Customs to curb the illegal import and sales of electronic goods, including smartphones. The suspect and the seized smartphones have been handed over to further investigation and legal action. Yes, if you are looking forward to buy a new phone, that was some food for thought just for you. 30 minutes past 2 is your time. Good afternoon.
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let's take a look at the headlines. Yeah. From the news website, it's well, part of the news that I read regarding the 300 illegally imported 300 illegally imported smartphones worth ₹50 million seized at Liberty Plaza. And apart of that, we have other headlines from the Newswire website. AG opposes bid to halt Yoshita Rajapaksa's money laundering case. And yes, no escape from tax compliance, Deputy Minister message to businesses. And over 300 illegally imported smartphones. Yes, that's a headline I read before. So, no confidence motion against Justice Minister to be debated on Friday. Sri Lanka joins ASEAN Regional Forum in Manila. Transport Minister rejects claims of ₹90 million daily railway losses. Warrant issued for ex-ambassador Jale Vikramasuriya over misappropriation of funds. CBS celebrates US dollar rate as increased to ₹341. EU delegations faces protests at Chemani mass grave. COP seeks CID bribery commission probe into NHDA land misissue. Yupun Abekon cites lack of supports, poor facilities as reasons for retirement. Opposition holds urgent meeting after government blocks judicial debate. Navy commander granted bail in 2008 abduction case. Trump phones FIFA boss Gianni Infantino for U.S. Secretary General following World Cup. Sri Lankan doctor charged with possession of child sexual abuse materials in Canada.

Rupees 20 million mystery. Suspects nabbed in Colombo. Dollar rate today. USD selling rate steady at rupees 340. Public consultation on renewable energy tariffs ends today. Two killed, three children injured as three-wheeler falls down. Ex-state minister's son arrested over daring rupees 20 million robbery of Chinese national. July 22nd caution level heat alert issued for 9 districts. France becomes the first EU country to ban social media for children. 4-year-old child succumbs amid dengue spike. And these are the headlines from the news website. I'll bring you more from the other news website as well. So do stay tuned and let's get back to more music. Yeah, Real Radio, your number one retro music station, playing you only the golden classics. We need it because we have destinies to reach and yes, tasks to be completed and the right kind of energy that'll be injected into our system, yes, which is free from cortisol, you know what I mean, cortisol influences. You will not be able to find the right character, right person or the right channel to give you the kind of influence you need to overcome every challenge that you may have today. But when you actually have your hope in music, I'm pretty sure most probably you'll get through the day because music shifts you to a different paradigm altogether where things are possible with the same mind that thought negatively. And yes, it is a language, a weapon, a medicine, and don't forget, it is a feeling. Real Radio, what a feeling. 42 minutes past 2 is your time. Good afternoon.

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It's going to be the final song before I say goodbye to everybody listening in. Thank you so much for all your love. Yes, of course, as I walk out, Jason Bond is waiting, locked, ready to launch, the show. The Drive Time Show on your number one true music station. There's always a moment to say goodbye, but that doesn't mean that I will not come back. As long as I live, what I love is to be right behind the console and playing you something that would make you smile. And that's what keeps me going on. And I'm gonna come back, tomorrow from 11 to 5, playing you the golden classics. Until I talk to you soon. Stay elevated and inspire somebody. Take care. God bless. Adios. To Man Marcus signing out.

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0: 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Keep it real.

that's what we're doing. We're bringing you a Higher Love. Why not? It's a beautiful Wednesday as well. We've got the best music. Welcome to The Drive. This is Jason Bond. And lined up for you in the next few minutes, we're going to listen to some UB40. We got some Simple Minds. We have something from Chaka Khan later on as well. And Cat Stevens on the way. How does that sound? Fantastic mix of music. We have some interesting drive time stories lined up for you as well. And we're taking your dedications. All you have to do is post it up on our Facebook fan page, or you can call us up. Something now from The Pretenders. Good evening. I found it.

Is the traffic letting you down? Don't worry, we have your back. Jason Bond, 009, on the drive, on Real Radio, 971.

Very special out to everybody heading home right now without any issues. Hope everything is going well. It's a wonderful Wednesday as well. We have a special dedication out to Honoreen Gunasekara. Wishing you all the very best. Thank you for tuning in and choosing Real Radio. Also, special hello out to Annette Fernando. Wishing you a blessed Wednesday. And special dedication also out to Stefan, Jackie, Christina, Princess Rachel, Jason, Kiara, and baby Rihanna as well. Out to you very specially from Judy Costa. Hello, Sheriff Dean, Zahim Dean. Wishing you all the very best this evening and a safe drive home as well. And to my sons, Roshan, Charles, daughter-in-law, Priya, grandkids, Pranisha and Renisha in Abu Dhabi, and hubby Douglas from Jail. Out to you very specially from Pamela Raju. Now, keep those dedications coming in. You know how you can get through. Post it up on our Facebook fan page or just call us up. Right, while you're doing that, let me tell you this. This is what everybody wants right now, considering the situation, right? Everything is changing. So a lot of people have opted for electric vehicles, right? 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Right, we're bringing on something now from UB40. Some interesting drive time stories on the way as well. Right after this.

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very special out to everybody enjoying their drive home after a busy Wednesday. It's midweek here on The Drive as well. We have a special dedication out to Shanas Nalim, wishing you all the very best this evening. Also out to it says here, very specially out to Anuradha and his friends. Thank you so much for the message. We also have one special one out to Shanice and Keanu, out to you very specially from Christine Katuga. We got to say a special hello out to Ronald Derek. Hope you're having a wonderful Wednesday evening as well. And special one out to Roshan, sweet Talida, Roshni and Brian, out to you very specially from Matilda, Peter. Also, we got one special one out to Suren, who's listening in as well, wishing you a fantastic drive home. Now, we got some positive news for you. A prominent girls' school in Sri Lanka has brought international recognition to the motherland. Let's give them a round of applause. It has secured a gold award and two silver awards at the Singapore International Choral Festival 2026. So, round of applause and congratulations out to St. Bridget's Convent, Colombo, for this amazing achievement. Unbelievable stuff. Very well done. And wishing you all the very best for the future as well. 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This is the kind of vehicle you need right now. 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

And that's our little trip down to Acapulco. Why not? Welcome to The Drive. We have a special dedication to, very, very specially, I should say, out to everybody listening in Nigambo. Very special hello out to Nihal, Nimali, Shinali, Ashan, Tanya and Felix as well. Wishing you all the very best this Wednesday evening. Hope you're doing extremely well. Now, the government of India has approved a dengue vaccine called Qdenga. It's for individuals between the ages of 4 and 60. And after relentless testing, the Drug Controller General of India has approved this vaccine. And it's working well. So, hoping for the best. And we'll just wait till it comes down to Sri Lanka and hopefully save a lot of lives. So, expecting something big to happen very soon.

It's that time again. Time to step on it. Your destination is home. The Drive with Jason Bond, 009 on Real Radio 971.

Hello, everybody. When I am driving, the traffic agitates me. The weather affects my emotions. That is why I'm tuned on to the Drive with Jason Bond 009. Nothing bothers me. Oh, dear. Well, almost nothing.

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0: Very special out to Elvis Coolmer, wishing you a fantastic Wednesday. Also to our listeners around the world, in Africa, along the Gulf as well, wishing you all the very best this Wednesday. Now, Jaffna District MP Archana Ramanathan made it to the news again. He told Parliament that he does not expect to remain in Parliament for long and might just leave in the next 2 to 3 weeks. Now, he said he was being intimidated after he presented some evidence about corruption in the north, which he handed over to the bribery commission, he claims. He urged the government to carry out investigations and said that he was now facing death threats and legal action after bringing up all these issues. So that's the latest news. But if you really think about it, after being in Parliament and making all these statements in the past, resigning in 2 weeks is actually the most intelligent statement he has ever made in Parliament.
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Welcome to the second hour of The Drive. We're really doing our best for you this evening, bringing on the best music, obviously songs that really get you into that Wednesday evening mood. Something from Dire Straits, what a start. We have some classics from the 90s, Gloria Estefan on the way, something from the Four Seasons. We got Michael Jackson, some Glass Tiger. Also, we're taking your dedications and some interesting drive time stories. Welcome to Real Radio 971. Good evening.

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The Drive with Jason Bond, 009 on Real Radio 971.

I really enjoyed the Kung Fu fighting session on Sunday night, early hours of Monday morning. That's during the Soccer World Cup. Some great fighting over there. Do you remember that? Did you watch that? Good evening, everybody. Welcome to The Drive. This is Jason Bond. Now, this is what we're talking about, right? The Dongfeng 007. 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It is the Dongfeng 007. Get cracking. Speak to Euro Motors today before it's too late. 074-272-7276 is the number to ring. The Dongfeng 007. Redefine electric luxury. Also in the news, the Matara Chief Magistrates. So I should say, the Matara Chief Magistrate, better way of putting it, extended the arrest warrant against former Minister Basil Rajapaksa after he failed to appear in court for the second time. Now, Basil Rajapaksa is a wanted criminal for acquiring property or land. That's about 1.5 acre property, I should say, in Matara, valued at 60 million rupees, and part of a major investigation including state funds, misusing state funds. A stern warning was issued to the guarantors as well, and directed them to ensure that Basil Rajapaksa, or the Kaputa King as he's known, appear in court soon. Interesting. Now, he skipped court so many times that the magistrate is comparing his attendance to how they managed the economy when they were in power, the Rajapaksas. In fact, they're saying similar characteristics. No show, they call it.

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Very special out to Aswin Hanifa and everybody out there in the hills as well. Hope you're doing extremely well on a Wednesday. Special hello out to everybody in Nuralia as well. Now, yesterday we spoke to you about the New York mayor's comments, right, about arresting the Israeli prime minister if he sets foot in New York. Remember, we spoke about that yesterday. A few hours ago, right after that speech, the Trump administration responded to this, and the US President Donald Trump said that Netanyahu will not be arrested in any way, shape or form. The president never mentioned the New York mayor's comments or even acknowledged him, but pledged to save Netanyahu and credited Israel for helping the US during the war against Iran. So a lot of things happening during the last 48 hours. And this is Trump's argument, really. What he's saying is that if they were to arrest politicians around the world, if New York was a place where you arrest all politicians from around the world, then it's going to be a bit a huge problem. Why? Because they will not have any more space for criminals. Talking about in the jails, no space.

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Very special out to Janet Zimmerman as her, well, she's enjoying her Wednesday, actually, and looking forward to the next few days. Good evening, everybody. You can send us your dedication, post it up on our Facebook fan page, or call us up. 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The Dongfeng Box, smart, stylish, and it's electric. With that, we're getting straight into the sports news. And Sri Lankan sprinter and record breaker Yupun Abekun announced his retirement from athletics. He thanked millions of Sri Lankans who were backing him, the coaches, his teammates, the Sri Lankan army, and the sponsors as well. But goodbye, Mr. Abekun. Excellent job for Sri Lanka, and hopefully everything will be great. Also, on other news, we're moving on to cricket. New Zealand taking on West Indies. It was the 5th one-day international, some consolation actually. New Zealand batting first, scoring 268 after losing the 9 wickets. Some explosive batting actually from Will Young, who scored 56, Nick Kelly 64, Tom Latham 69, and the West Indies got to their target. In fact, Rutherford slamming 61 runs along with Hetmyer 69, and the West Indies getting to 269 for 8. Close call. The only difference is they had 3 overs to spare, so the wickets were falling. But they got down to business and won the match. And New Zealand win the series 3-2. Some consolation, actually, for the West Indies, as I was saying. Right, so that's it. Not too much sports today. But hopefully there'll be a lot of news tomorrow. But for now, it's back to the music. Something from John Mellencamp.

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Smart, stylish and electric as well. Now, according to the Met Department, nothing to worry about during the next 48 hours, right? The problem starts during the weekend. That's when there will be lots of rain. This is being forecasted by the Met Department. But you just might see a few quick showers tonight, later, and possibly tomorrow as well. But the rains will start on Saturday. And it will move on for a couple of days. In fact, I think the whole of next week there'll be lots of rain. But anyway, we'll keep you posted on that. Maximum temperature expected tomorrow, 33 degrees Celsius. So it's going to be really warm during the afternoon. And it will drop down to 26 degrees Celsius. So nothing to worry about there. Humidity levels around 65%. And wind speeds around 20 kilometers per hour. That will change during the weekend. So nothing to worry about for now, but watch out for the weekend.

That's Cliff Richard. Thank you for listening to The Drive. It's time for me to say goodnight. We've got a really good show for you as always. Tomorrow, Thursday's edition of The Drive. We'll speed things up a little bit, but we're going to have a really good time. So inviting you to join me tomorrow. Jason Bond signing off for now. Going to leave you with some Sheena Easton. Good night.

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number, sorry to waste your time. And I think to myself, why now? Why me? Why?